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12: They just
13: have to go
14: because they don't know
15: what.
16: So while you in the streets,
17: it's a pale and proceed.
18: You won't
19: get under counted
20: because you're
21: damn and free.
22: You got a new
23: horizon.
24: It's ephemeral
25: time.
26: A melancholy
27: town where we
28: never smile.
29: And all I want to hear
30: is the message.
31: Beep.
32: My dreams.
33: They gotta.
34: Kissing.
35: Kissing.
36: Don't.
37: Get sleep.
38: No.
39: Windmill.
40: Windmill. Four.
41: Tag.
42: Forever.
43: Hand in hand.
44: Take it.
45: All.
46: It'll.
47: Your spread.
48: This is.
49: Falling down the forest.
50: This feeling
51: turn
52: forever
53: you
54: in me.
55: Windmill.
56: Windmill.
57: For
58: the land
59: is everybody
60: in.
61: Laughing gas.
62: Seats.
63: Housemats.
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65: Catch.
66: Lining up like
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68: Ladies.
69: Ponies
70: at the track.
71: It's my
72: chocolate.
73: Attack.
74: Jet.
75: I'm stepping in.
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77: Care Bear.
78: Wrapping in harder this year. 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
80: gravitate.
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99: shattered.
100: Headed.
101: What?
102: The way I
103: navigate.
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114: Forever.

And a guitar, a tremolo guitar, please. That's exactly what I like. Perfect.

will give your ex-boy a girlfriend your new phone number. It will mix antifreeze into your fish tank. It will drink all your beer and leave its socks out on the coffee table when there's company coming over. It will put a dead kitten in the back pocket of your good suit and hide the car keys when you're late for work. 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It will give you nightmares.

libidinous messages on your boss's voicemail in your voice. 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

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Call me Kartoffelstoffel. But what do they say to me? Sie müssen alle die volle Härte des Gesetzes zu spüren bekommen.

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Call me sauerkraut braut. But what do they say to me? Sie müssen alle die volle Härte des Gesetzes zu spüren bekommen.

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One of my favorite, when not the favorite DJ of DJs. 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
1: East Coast, West Coast, hey, hey.
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0: 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It will take an eternity to break us. 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
1: Listen to Whitney.
0: My sound is your sound. Cause the sound is the only sound. It will take an eternity to break us. And a million something boys will die before us. And a million something boys will die before us. And a million something boys will die before us. And a million something boys. And a million something boys. And a million something boys will die.

Yes, rest in peace, MC Stevie Hyper D. Watch out, there's a documentary somewhere around. You might want to watch this. I'm happy I have seen him sometimes playing MC in Mannheim and somewhere around.